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I love that woman cause her heart is true. She ain't pretty, she don't swear none, and just don't nag when my chores ain't done.

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Nighttime would find me in

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Many thoughts raced through my mind as I stood there. I had but one chance, and that was to run.

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Shouting and shooting, I can't let them catch me. I have to make it to Rosa's back door. 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I feel the bullet go deep in my chest. 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

0: $50, will they give me 50, make it 50, bid it upon a $50, will they give me 50, hurry with the $50 bill. $50 bid it now, 55, will they give me 55, make it a 55, bid it a 55, I sold that hog for the $50 bill. Hey, well, all right, sir, open the gate and let him out and walk him, boys. Here we come a ladder number 29 in, what are you going to get for him? I'm at 25, to get 30 now, 5, would it a 5, another $40 on the make it a 40 now, 5, would it a 5, make it a 5, yes, 5 now, $60 on the will to give me 60 now, 5, would it a 5, another...
1: Jimmy Skinner, han skal synge et nummer, han selv skrev i 1957 og udgav den gang. Og den hedder I Found My Girl in the USA.

0: spiller jeg ikke så tit, for jeg har ikke så mange numre med hende, men hun skal synge et nummer, der hedder Sitting Pretty.
1: I'm just sitting pretty, watching the flowers grow beneath my window. Oh, just feeling my oats and coasting mostly, as they say. Can you come out and play?

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Ivan Peterson, some Dannet and Duo there. Also, en gruppe med masser af hit, dejlig yderfaldende musik, som de kendt for Gumbay Dance Band, Seven Tears.